And don't bother to call, 'cause I'll be in conference. Merry Christmas.

the place where you want your slave to go. 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Show me the place, for my head is bending low. Show me the place where you want your slave to go. Show me the place, help me roll away the stone. Show me the place, I can't move this thing alone. Show me the place where the word became a man. Show me the place where the suffering began. The troubles came, I saved what I could see. A thread of light, a particle away. But there were chains, so I hastened to behave. There were chains, so I loved you like a

I've forgotten. I don't know. Show me the place, for my head is bending low. Show me the place where you want your sleep.

The troubles came, I saved what I could save. A thread of light, a particle away. But there were chains, so I hastened to behave.

place. Help me roll away the stone. Show me the place. I can't move this thing alone. Show me the place where the word became a man. Show me the place where the suffering

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It's not on you, it's in you. Don't you ever in your motherfucking life dim your light for nobody.

A special one coming up for Radio Tone Radez. It's a sound system you hear when you say yes, yes, yes. So turn it up and you know you're blessed. This is a sound, I must confess, is the best with Radio Radez.

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1: You know no good music, Junior. 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
1: Max! This is Max Romeo for Radiothon Rhodes. And I'm saying peace, love and unity is the name of the game today. 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

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Some

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1: Is she really going out with him?
2: Well, there she is. 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
1: Betty, is that Jimmy's ring you're wearing?
2: Mm-hmm. 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
1: Is he picking you up after school today?
2: Mm-mm.
1: By the way, where'd you meet him?

0: 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The tears were beginning to show. As he drove away on that rainy night, I begged him to go slow. Whether he heard, I'll never know.
1: Look out! Look out!